State Road, between Morgan and Vernon. Paragraph is out of 2. 78-year-old female having chest pain. Bench 19, Medic 19, 2499 Reading Road. Paragraph is out of 2. 78-year-old female having chest pain.

1023 responded to a request of police on scene for a person down Lincoln and Woodburn. Fire ground is A2. Engine 23, the request of police on scene, Lincoln and Woodburn, person down, fire ground is A2.

that is 4640 10 Ballard Avenue. Off of Paxton, Berwyn, Firefront is a out of 2. 76-year-old male, trouble urinating, trouble breathing, feeling faint. Enter 31, that is 464010 Ballard Avenue. Firefront, a out of 2. 76-year-old male, trouble urinating, possible infection, feeling faint, trouble breathing. Firefront, ACO.

Melrose

0: engine 31. So you're saying this person is outside, or he is at the address of 4010 Valor, or he's at Brother James Harbor?
1: Engine 31, again, he says he's at 4010 Ballard Avenue. The GPS coordinates are showing him at the intersection of Harbor and Brotherton.
0: 946, we're on scene.

State and Medic 2 response 6416 Crestview Avenue, Crossing Orchard Lane, 78-year-old male, feeling faint, fire ground say 2, engine 8, Medic 2, 6416 Crestview Avenue, 78-year-old male, feeling faint, fire ground say 2.

8935 Poplar Street, Stanley Road, number 303. I'm a Lynn Bay Miller, firehead Adam 2. This is a female. Did she have any trouble with her oxygen tank? Engine 29, respond, Stanley Road, 835 Poplar Street, number 303.

respond with engine 24, 3719 Lehman Avenue, Crossings Enright and Olive, fire ground say 2. Medic 12 with engine 24, 3719 Lehman Avenue, fire ground say 2.

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with engine 24-3719 Weaven Avenue, crushed 10 right and olive, fire ground stage 2, ambulance 17 with engine 24-3719 Weaven Avenue, fire ground stage 2.

from 186th Street, that's Soto. A woman being fired by the Adam 2. 20-year-old female seizing. Mention 3, medic 29, 1186th Street, that's Soto. Fired by the Adam 2. 20-year-old female seizing.

Engine 5, Drive 29, District 1, respond with police, 1012 York Street, crosses Freeman and Coleraine. Police are responding, disorderly teens, setting off fireworks inside the building. There's now smoke inside the building, no fire for the caller. He's fire ground to D. David 2. Engine 5, Drive 29, District 1, with police, 1012 York Street. Teens throwing fireworks into the building, smoke in the building now, no fire for the caller. Police also overrun, fire ground to D. David 2. Engine 29, we're in service.

0: Appendix 32, 40, 34, 1 SCF, no apartment 280, of Craft and Top Ridge, fire by the Adam 2, 63-year-old female, been drinking, she's laying on the floor, changed mental status. 38, Medic 32, 4834, 1 SC Avenue, number 280. Fireman A. Adam 2, 63-year-old female, has been drinking. She's now laying on the floor. Change of mental status.
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0: 1 with police, Wyoming crossing, 1907 Wyoming Avenue, crosses West Lawn, Queen City. Patient injured in a domestic assault. Police are not yet dispatched. Fireground is A2. Truck 24 with police, Wyoming crossing, 1907 Wyoming Avenue. Patient injured in a domestic assault. The police are not yet dispatched. Fireground is A2.
1: Engine 46 from 31-3709 Hyde Park Avenue, off of Lawson and Madison, Firecraft, E. Edward 2. Our state's fire alarm is sounding. Anyone who reached the homeowner could turn it off. Engine 46 from 31-3709 Hyde Park Avenue, Firecraft, E. Edward 2. Our state's the alarm is sounding. They're unable to reach the homeowner to turn it off. Firecraft, A2. The caller is on scene inside the residence.
0: Engine 12, Medic 12, respond 2998 West McMicken Avenue, Unit 1, Cushing's Riddle and Hopple. 16-year-old female, difficulty breathing. Fireground's A2. Engine 12, Medic 12, 2998 West McMicken, Unit 1. 16-year-old female, difficulty breathing. Fireground's A2.

0: on 425 Oregon Street, outside of Kilgore Monastery. Fire ground is DD of it 2. Caller states there's a gas odor outside, possibly from the sewer on the sidewalk. Engine 3, truck 3, respond 425 Oregon Street. Fire ground is DD of it 2. Caller states there's a gas odor outside on the sidewalk, possibly from the sewer cover. Fire ground is DD of it 2.
1: 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Fire ground is A2. Engine 49 and Medic 9, 5552 Dunning Place. 77-year-old female, difficulty breathing. Fire ground is A2.

0: 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We'll take Wyoming. 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
1: 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Truck 24 in service.

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28 Winfield Avenue off of West Haven, fire at A2, 37-year-old female, chest pain, left arm pain, cardiac history, engine 17, medic 35, 1028 Winfield. Fireman is Adam 2, 37-year-old female, chest pain, arm pain, cardiac history.

somebody responded to the request of police, Northside Transit Center, 4041 Spring Grove, according to Cosby and Blue Rock, to assess the patient, fire grounds A2, engine 20, at the request of police on scene, Northside Transit Center, 4041 Spring Grove Avenue, assess the patient, fire grounds A2.

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fire Friday out of 2. 62-year-old male, back pain. Feeling faint. Engine 19, medic 19, 2516 Highland Avenue, number 8. Fire Friday out of 2. 62-year-old male having back pain.

on Bruce in Hamilton, calling reporting smoke in the area. Fire ground upon request, truck 28 Bruce in Hamilton, calling reporting smoke in the area, unknown source. Fire ground upon request.

361 Petrie Street, Walnut Hills Apartments, number 810. Also, Melrose and Gilbert, fire got 8 out of 2. 58-year-old male, fell from his chair, was requesting lift assistance to bed. That's 2361 Petrie Street, Walnut Hills Apartments, number 810. Fire got 8 out of 2. 58-year-old male, fell out of his chair, requesting lift assistance to bed.

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0: 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That'd be great.
1: Cross streets, 30-year-old male down, partially in the street, possibly under the influence of drugs. Fire gun is A2, engine 3-3 with police, 640 Main Street. A 30-year-old male down, partially in the street, possibly under the influence of drugs. It's a male black, thin build, black hood shirt, black jeans. Fire gun's A2.
2: Engine 9, medic 9, ALS 32, 1434 Franklin Avenue off of Oberlin and Matlock, a fire ground A out of 2. 26-year-old male, paraplegic patient, he's attending leg pain, threatening self-harm by hanging, also has access to knives. Police are dispatched, not on scene. Engine 9, medic 9, ALS 32, 1434 Franklin Avenue. Fire ground is A out of 2. 26-year-old male, paraplegic patient, threatening self-harm by hanging, also safety has access to knives. Police are dispatched, not on scene, clear on staging, will advise them.

Walnut Hills Apartments, 861 Feature Street, unit 416, crossing to Melrose and Gilbert, 72-year-old male in a fall, fire ground is A2. Truck 23, Walnut Hills Apartments, 861 Feature Street, unit 416, 72-year-old male in a fall, fire ground is A2.

Affirmative, unit 416, 416.

Ivy, Hope Street, off of Whitman and Rushton. Firebrand is DW2, Oven Fire. Engine 18, Truck 18, District 4, 558 Hope Street. 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There is a cat on the third floor.

UIC are available as engine and run at 30 feet. They disregard engine 2 and medic 2, 7126 Hirsch Drive, Courtyard Apartments, number 308, off of Seymour and Louisianaville, firefighter A. Adam 2, 77-year-old female, trouble breathing. Engine 2, medic 2, respond, 7126 Hirsch Drive, Courtyard Apartments, number 308, firefighter A. Adam 2, 77-year-old female, trouble breathing, possibly has pneumonia, history of COPD, firefighter A. 2.

station at 810.

Howard Street is Sylvan Avenue. Fire ground is 802. A 45-year-old male urinating blood after a fall. Change of mental status. Engine 20, medic 12, Power Street at Sylvan Avenue. Your fire ground is Adam 2, 45-year-old male, urinating blood after a fall, change of mental status. Fire ground A2.

14, respond Gateway Plaza, 400 West 9th, Unit 1705, Grove Street Central inbound. 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Medical alarm activation, 36-year-old female in a fall, Firegrounds HO.

engine 17, ambulance 17 to 551 Warsaw Avenue, off of Kingston and Underwood, firefighter Adam 2, 70-year-old male, down. Engine 17, ambulance 17 to 551 Warsaw Avenue, firefighter Adam 2, 70-year-old male, down. Ambulance 17, the caller now states that the patient got into a vehicle, is no longer on scene.

Attention, 51 Day 51 respond to 6473 Devonwood Drive, crossing from Larrywood and Hollywood. 54-year-old man with abdominal pain, background is HL. Engine 51, medic 51, 6473 Devonwood Drive. 54-year-old man with abdominal pain, background is HL.

0: request of 1014, Gateway Plaza Apartments, 400 West 9th Street, Unit 1705, Grocery Central inbound, fire ground is A2. Medic 3 has a request of 1014, Gateway Plaza, 400 West 9th Street, Unit 1705, fire ground is A2.
1: Medic 51, we're going to need your cot to the Charlie side of the house around the back door.

Harris Avenue, number 3, of a Woodfield and Morrison fire ground unit 2. Caller states the odor of gas in the residence after the gas stove was left on for several hours. Engine 34, truck 19561 Terrace Avenue, number 3, fire ground unit 2. Caller states the residence smells like gas after the stove was left on for several hours.

35 responded to request of police, Parkrest Lane and Glenway Avenue. Female patient with chest pain, fire ground is A2, and 1035, Medic 35. Request of police, Parkrest and Glenway. Female patient with chest pain, fire ground is A2.

2920 West Falls Lane off Orland and McCray. Firefighter Adam Chu, 61-year-old male with kidney pain, recently missed his dialysis appointment. Engine 35, static 12-2920 West Falls Lane. Firefighter Adam Chu, 61-year-old male with kidney pain, trouble breathing, recently missed a dialysis appointment.

12, respond McHenry House, 3600 McHenry Avenue, unit 113, Cushing's High Rule in Baltimore. Medical alarm activation, no contact with the patient, fire ground say 2, engine 12, McHenry House, 3600 McHenry Avenue, unit 113. General medical alarm activation, no contact with the patient, fire ground say 2.

Crawford Hills, fire hiding out of 2 49-year-old male, CT fell, run electric scooter, his shoulder pain, he'll be waiting outside. Engine 51-2520, Flanagan Court, firefighter A2, 49-year-old male, fell while riding an electric scooter, shoulder pain, he'll wait outside.

25 and a medic 24 respond to Vantage Point West, 2705 East Tower Drive, Unit 212, crossing Queen City Avenue. 45-year-old male, chest pain, firegrounds A2, truck 35, medic 24, Vantage Point West, 2705 East Tower Drive, Unit 212. 45-year-old male, chest pain, firegrounds A2, no gun for engine 12.

Skidmoredale North, responded the kitchen loading dock. Fire ground is out of 2 49-year-old male. Fluid overload. Engine 3, medic 29, respond 1000 Skidmoredale North. Respond to the kitchen loading dock. Fire ground 82. 49-year-old male with fluid overload.

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on the cliff at Entrance 51, 2520 Flanagan Court, Apartment 2, off of Oxford Hills, Firefighter Adam 2. Medic 51 is requested, Entrance 51, 2520 Flanagan Court, number 2, Firefighter Adam 2.

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Medic 24, go ahead with your traffic. 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

0: Engine 20 Medic 19 respond, Marlow 4 apartments, 1610 Marlow Avenue, Unit 211, versus Hamilton in Budmar, 80-year-old female, difficulty breathing, fire grounds A2. Engine 20 Medic 19, Marlow 4 apartments, 1610 Marlow Avenue, Unit 211, 80-year-old female, difficulty breathing, fire grounds A2.
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9 of US 9 District 3SO2, respond to us on I-75, 9.7 mile marker. You're Padlock Road. Your fire ground is D-David 2. Caller's reporting a semi-tire on fire in the right lane. We're trying to confirm the vehicle is stopped. Engine 2, truck 2, engine 9 of US 9 District 3SO2. North I-75 is at 9.7 mile marker in the right lane. Fire ground D-David 2. Caller reporting a semi-tire on fire. They're attempting to find out if the vehicle is stopped. Confirm the vehicle is stopped, North 75, 9.7.

0: 7 Carolina Avenue, number 2, off of Corinth. Fire grass, Adam 2. Came in initially as a police run for a caller reporting son being disrespectful, disorderly. She wanted the son removed. Now states the patient is having trouble eating, has a urinary tract infection, and numbness for hands. Diagnosed bipolar. Police are not dispatched. Engine 32, that's 1107 Carolina Avenue. Number 2, fire run is Adam 2. The 21-year-old male being disrespectful to caller wants him removed from the property. Police have a run there, not dispatched. Additional information state the caller is vomiting, not eating. UTI, numbness in her hands, diabetes, bipolar, and schizophrenic. Police are not dispatched. They are holding the run.
1: Engine 29 Medic 3, respond 581 West Liberty, Unit 201, Christian John Lynn, 70-year-old female, seizure at Fire Grounds A2. Engine 29 Medic 3, 581 West Liberty Street, Unit 201, 70-year-old female, seizure at Fire Grounds A2.

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0: 29. Could you have Medic 3 come off of Wade?
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3: Okay, fine, Engine. 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I sent you my mistake. 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
0: Second 10 minute staging update. Police are still dispatched, not yet on scene.
1: 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You can do the second service. 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

for a response to 5233 Glenway Avenue, Apartment 1, Mount City, and last time fire on the Adam 2. It's a 79-year-old male, constipated. Engine 24, 5233 Glenway, number 1, fire on the Adam 2. 79-year-old male, constipated.

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Clear.

Response request for police on scene to 2943 Corbin Avenue, Pressure Rachel Street on Hopple Street for report of a male down, few fire guns AM2. There's a 12 response request for police on scene, you're seeing a state to 2943 Corbin Avenue, report of a male down in front of the church, few fire guns AM2.

Engine 2 and Medic 9 respond to 7749 Reading Road, Unit 416, crossing to Summit and Sunnybrook. 29-year-old male, abdominal pain, fireground C2. Engine 2, Medic 9, 7749 Reading Road, Unit 416. 29-year-old male, abdominal pain, fireground C2.

further.

engine 23 medic 23 responded St. Margaret Hall, 1916 Madison Road, unit 331, coming to beach rest in Cahoon. 92-year-old female with difficulty breathing, background is A2. Engine 23, medic 23, St. Margaret Hall, 1960 Madison Road, unit 331. 92-year-old female with difficulty breathing, background is A2.

respond to 3979 yearly court, frustrated blessing, drive with police for domestic assault with injuries. New fire guns asked to. Engine 20, respond with police to 3979 yearly court for domestic assault with injury. Female patient stating she said her head hurts and now she's having trouble breathing. Also, Jacob still on scene, threatening people that's on scene. Please help run and have been dispatched. New fire guns, his answer.

guys you plan on staging? How about you and your fiancée?

Engine 9 and Medic 32 respond 1942 Berkeley Avenue, Unit 1, Carson's Hermit in section. 70-year-old female injured in a fall, firegrounds A2. Engine 9, Medic 32, 1942 Berkeley Avenue, Unit 1. 70-year-old female injured in a fall, firegrounds A2.

5530 Reading Road, Crossing on Avon Drive and Tennessee Avenue. 33-year-old male patient, stating he has back pain and he's slurring his words. New fire ground in Gibbs, Seattle 2. Engine 32, medic 19, responding to sources at 4530 Reading Road for a 33-year-old male, stating he has back pain. He's difficult to understand, he's also slurring his words. New fire ground in Gibbs, Seattle 2.

1 respond to Calvert House, 5609 Hamilton Avenue, Crossroads, Pasadena, and Larmond. On the first floor, 53-year-old female, Diabetic Hill, Firegrounds HO. Engine 51, Calvert House, 5609 Hamilton Avenue, first floor, 53-year-old female, Diabetic Hill, Firegrounds HO.

you are now 6, firecraft down 2, truck 32, medic 3, responding cargo for a nursing home at 3544 Washington Avenue, room 201S2. Ready for you all, male 6, the septic blood, patient's also paraplegic, and also report of blood in his calf and Foley. The cry down is 3 out of 2.

respond to the request of engine 51, Talbert House, 5609 Hamilton Avenue, Great Pasadena, Marvin, Fire Ground State 2, Medic 51. The request of engine 51, Talbert House, 5609 Hamilton Avenue, Fire Ground State 2.

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Event Terrain at West Park, 2950 West Park Drive, Unit 715. Cardiac Integrity Circle, 7-year-old female, cardiac arrest. CPR in progress, fire ground is A2. 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Event Terrain at West Park, 2950 West Park Drive, Unit 715. 7-year-old female, cardiac arrest. CPR in progress, fire ground is A2.

Ward. And the police is now on scene with an domestic assault with ultimate injury. Your scene is safe. Page 20, responsive of police on scene to 3979, yearling court with a domestic assault with possible injuries. Your scene is now safe. Your fire got a damn tune.

Attention 35, Medic 35, respond to 2858 Allview Circle, proceeds Allview Court and Jacob Avenue, 27-year-old male, abdominal pain, background is A2. Attention 35, Medic 35, 2858 Allview Circle, 27-year-old male with abdominal pain, background is A2.

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Truck 24, 3774 Westmont Drive, Unit 6. 29-year-old female, diabetic ill, fire grounds A2.

on the request of truck 243774 Westmont Drive, Unit 6, Crossing Pack Driveway and Colony Drive. Fire ground is A2. Medic 24 on the request of truck 243774 Westmont Drive, Unit 6, fire ground is A2.

1920 South Court, first street of Baker Lane and Baker Lane. 42-year-old male, feeling sick. He's riding on his Adam 2. Engine 12, respond to 1920 North Court for a 42-year-old male, feeling sick, vomiting and full body cramps. He's riding out of his Adam 2.

0: 905 Winnesley Avenue, Christenscraft in Top Ridge. Fire gun is E. Edward 2, engine 38, medic 2, ALS 34 with police. 4905 Winnesley Avenue. Report of a shooting. Police are not yet dispatched. Fire gun is E. Edward 2.
1: Took some blood thinners. G5 out of the other two.

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0: you to respond at 517 East 13th Street, First Pendleton and Frank. 27-year-old female, cardiac arrest, firearms A2, truck 3, medic 3, ALS 32, 517 East 13th Street. 27-year-old female, cardiac arrest, patients outside, firearms A2.
1: Thank you. Medic 19, disregard.

2446 Kipling Avenue, unit 406 A. Adam Hershey's Sweetbriar in Kiplingwood. 60-year-old female, chest pain, fireground is A2. Engine 51, medic 51, Glenwood Behavioral. 2446 Kipling Avenue, unit 406 A. Adam. 60-year-old female, chest pain, fireground is A2.

would you?

29, responding 5222 Kenwood Road, cross street of Desmond Street and Chandler Street. Report of a 70-year-old female leading to issues. Fire 9-2. 49, respond to 5222 Kenwood Road. For a 78-year-old female with feeding tube issues, your fire ground is 8-2.

pedestrian in Chandler Street. Tiffany, your female getting two issues. Your fire gun is AM 2. Mid 46, respond with engine 49, 25222 Kenwood Road. Tiffany, your female getting two issues. Your fire gun is AM 2.

35 responded to request of police, 3979 Yearling Court, Crocious Mustang Drive. Prisoner complaining of chest pain, fire guns A2, engine 20, medic 35. At the request of police on scene, 3979 Yearling Court. Prisoner complaining of chest pain, scene is safe, fire guns A2.

1214 Spacey Avenue, apartment 6, across the Bluff Creek Lane and Bridge Top Way. 31-year-old female, single family episode, the firebound is AM 2. 10-24, responded 2414 Queen City Avenue, apartment 6. 31-year-old female, single family episode, patient is pre-diabetic, the firebound is AM 2.

1 respond, 5135 Camargo Road, crosses East Ledge, Navarre. 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Engine 315135 Camargo Road. 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

right, we get that service here. 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Engine 31 is regarding.

IBAG 3, respond to the Kent House, 830 at the Charles Drive, Crescent Olympia, Wichita Avenue, for a 36-year-old male, sick, near Fire County, exam 2. Engine 29, Medic 3, respond to the Kent House at 830 at the Charles Drive, for a 36-year-old male, sick,

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Third party call for a 34-year-old male in seizure. Fireground 72, Engine 5, Medic 3, Finley Market, 1800 Elm Street. Third party call for a 34-year-old male seizing. Fireground 72.

Mission 5X3, you're looking for a matte black, thin-billed, turquoise hoodie. It's supposed to be on Elm Street near Finley on the sidewalk.

heads 51, Medic 51, respond to 6082, Pawnee Drive, crossing the Connecticut Avenue on West North Carolina Road for a 50-year-old male seizing. New fire ground is AM2. Medic 51, Medic 51, respond to 6082, Pawnee Drive. 54, 50-year-old male seizing. New fire ground is AM2.

Medic 19 responded to request of police, 1619 Republic Street, Crossed West Liberty, and Green. For a patient with chest pain, Firecraft is A2. Truck 29, Medic 19, at the request of police on scene, 1619 Republic Street. Male patient, chest pain, scene is safe, Firecraft is A2.

on a forklift vehicle and he's crossing a Grand Avenue. 34-year-old female, sick. If I got this AM2. Exit 17, respond to forklift vehicle place for a 34-year-old female, sick. Thinks she has some pain and tingling in her feet. Thinks it's a cardiac issue. Your fire ground is AM2.

Drive. Caution to Kemper Lane and Hazen Street. 75-year-old female, 6. Your fire ground is AM 2. 1530 Medic, respond to 1903 Riverside Drive. For a 75-year-old female, 6. Recently had surgery and is vomiting and weak. Your fire ground is AM 2.

21, truck 20, responded 21. Correction, 2246, Gifling Avenue, apartment 2. Correction of Oak Cove Drive, Escape Bar Lane, for Fumes Run, 8500 Media 2. Engine 51, truck 20, responded 2246, Gifling Avenue, apartment 2. Fumes Run, caller says it's not, can't be either basement or apartment 3. 5 Granite is D-David 2.

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32, Medic 32. Respond to 3719, Reading Road, Apartment 102. Arthur is south first at over circle and Greenwood Ave now. 23-year-old male, difficulty breathing. Your fire gun is AM2. Engine 32, Medic 32. Respond to 3719, Reading Road, Apartment 102. For 23-year-old male, difficulty breathing, asthmatic. Your fire gun is AM2.

Medic 35 respond, 2958 Ferguson Road, Unit 4, crossing Queen City and Westbrook. 36-year-old female, difficulty breathing. Fireground C2, engine 35, Medic 35, 2958 Ferguson Road, Unit 4. 36-year-old female, difficulty breathing. Fireground C2.

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Might be a GPS medical alarm. The client's address is actually on Babson Place.

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Avenue and West Michigan Avenue for Palin's Run. The fireground is 882. 1034, truck 19, medical 19, yellow 34, and Jersey 3. Respond to Overlook at Tristan at 700 Middle Road, apartment 113. Caller in apartment 213, just 213, is stating that he is having difficulty breathing due to the issue in 113, still like they're mixing up stuff. Please have been headed on for a neighbor trouble. Check your PMBTI number 10 for entry information.

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4163 Dancy Lee Lane. Off of Willett Drive, firecraft is out of 2. 39-year-old male, seizing. This is a hospital earlier today for pain. Engine 24, medic 24, 1163 Nancy Lee Lane, firecraft out of 2. 39-year-old male, seizing. This is a hospital earlier today for the same. Firecraft is out of 2.

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Your fire guide is

0: 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Just be advised, we got an activation there for this is for a resident.
1: That's clear.

Remember correctly, they had that issue before.

38 up to 34, truck 32, medic 32, ALS 34, district 3, have you rescued INS02, 4547 West Mitchell Avenue, off the SD in Derby, fire gun A out of 3, two vehicle accident, to sedan or hatchback, and semi-truck involved. Police just pulled up on scene, they're advising confirmed entrapment. Fire gun is A out of 3. 38 inch and 34, truck 32, ALS 34, medic 32, district 3, at Rescue 902. Respond on fire ground A out of 3, 4547 West Mitchell Avenue, for the entrapment. Two vehicles, sedan or hatchback, involved with a semi. Police are on scene, advising there is an entrapment.

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number, but

5-7 on the exit ramp. Report of a person down in a black Mazda 6. The fire ground is in 2. Exit 18, responding East I-275 to Kellogg Avenue at the exit ramp. Report of a male passed out on the wheel in the vehicle. It's a black Mazda 6. Please have the runner have them dispatched. Your fire ground is at 2.

2725 Baker Avenue, number 44 of Harrison and St. Leo Police, fire ground today, Adam 2, 75-year-old male, trouble breathing, COPD patient. Engine 35, medic 35, 2725 Baker Avenue, number 44, fire ground today, Adam 2, 75-year-old male, trouble breathing, COPD patient.

9-2. Respond 4021 Reading Road, crossing at Amalio Avenue and Northcutt Avenue. 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Your fire ground is deep in the 2. In the 9-2. Respond to 4821 Reading Road. 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

1, respond 4855 Bridge Avenue, Jerusalem, Johnson Meadows, number 310. Alpha Ibsen and Alamo, fire route AF2. 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Engine 31, respond 4855 Ridge Avenue, Jerusalem, Johnson Meadows, number 310, fire run AF, number 310, fire run AF2. 66-year-old male, fell from his wheelchair, requesting list assist.

Truck 20, return left to Bethany Holmes at 3924 Yelling Court, pursuit of Mustang Drive. Fire alarm activation. New fire count is 882. Engine 20, truck 20, return left to Bethany Holmes at 3924 Yelling Court. Fire alarm activation. New fire count is 882.

Sunday 46, 6308 Corley Street, Brandywine Way Apartments, Apartment F, Frank. Off of Ronaldson in Suffolk, fire got his A out of 2. 63-year-old male. AP has swelling in his neck, nauseated, having trouble breathing. Engine 7, medic 46, 6308 Corley Street, Brandywine Way Apartments. Permit F of Frank, fire got A out of 2. 63-year-old male. Swelling in his neck, nausea.

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MG18, medic 23, 6576 Rainbow Lane, firefighter A out of 2, 18-year-old female, physical sulfation, feeling ill, vomiting.

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North Clarkson Race. This is 4 persons stuck in the elevator on the ground level. Fire ground B-A to 2. Truck 3, have your rescue 14. Respond radius apartments 44 West Freedom Way. 4 persons stuck in elevator 4 on the ground level. Fire ground B-A to 2.

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61 Peter Street, Unit 208, Crossroads, Melrose, and Gilbert, for a female patient, medical alarm. 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

on response 5112 Hawaiian Terrace off of Coleraine, Unit 10. 25-year-old male, abdominal pain, groin pain, fire ground A2. 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

with ambulance 32, respond 1605 Main Street, Unit 3, between East Liberty and East McMicken, 35-year-old female, abdominal pain, fire ground A2. Engine 5, ambulance 32, respond 1605 Main Street, Unit 3, 35-year-old female, abdominal pain, fire ground A2.

0: respond to ODOT, 1400 East Seymour Avenue, across the street at Pathock. Spawns on fire ground, T. David 2. This is for an entrapment in a machine. This is for engine 2, truck 2, engine 8, heavy rescue 9, medic 9, ALS 32, district 3, and SO 2. This is for the rear of the building. An employee's leg is stuck in a machine. Respond on fire ground D, David 2, to ODOT 1400 East Seymour Avenue, cross street of Paddock Road. For engine 2, truck 2, engine 8, heavy rescue 9, medic 9, ALS 32, district 3, and SO 2. Respond on fire ground D, David 2. Medic 2. You're being recommended for the run on Seymour.
1: Got it, we're on our way.
0: That's clear. Medic 9, you can disregard.

0: 5, ambulance 32 is on team. What do you need?
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Adams exit. Poor vehicle accident with injury, fire ground. This is E-Edward 2, engine 2, truck 2, medic 9, ALS 32, respond. Place police southbound I-75 at the paddock exit. Vehicle accident with injury, fire ground, E-Edward 2.

0: Trip two, you have a lot of reverberation.
1: Hey, you have police block the Contra lane, southbound, 75 free.
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0: AOR's

a 34-year-old male in withdrawal, having many seizures and vomiting, fire ground A2. Engine 593, respond outside of 1733 Sycamore Street. Cross Street in Mulberry, it's a 34-year-old male. He's in withdrawal, he's vomiting, having many seizures, your fire ground A2.

responding. Engine 20, respond. Outdoor fire. Dixon Street, Coleraine Avenue access. 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

scene, ambulance 32, respond, Medical Arts Building, 222 Piedmont Avenue between Eden and Ruth Lyons, suite 3100. This for 21-year-old female, feeling ill, possible reaction to medication, fire ground 82. Engine 18, ambulance 32, respond, Medical Arts Building, 222 Piedmont Avenue, on the third floor, suite 3100, 21-year-old female, feeling ill, possible reaction to medication.

on 1907 Dale Road between Laconia and Rhode Island for a T-Pad medical alarm activation. 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

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This is for fire alarm activation. Fire ground is D-Data 2. Engine 32, truck 32, District 4, respond. 4821 Reading Road.

ambulance 32, respond 866, Buena Vista Place, between Herber and Walter, 18-year-old male, all over body pain, fire ground 82, engine 32, engine 23, is engine 23, ambulance 32, respond 866, Buena Vista Place, 18-year-old male, all over body pain, fire ground 82.

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For fire alarm activation, fire ground F Frank 2. Engine 31, Truck 31, District 1 responds. Youthland Academy, 6136 Montgomery Road. For a fire alarm activation, fire ground F Frank 2.

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31, Medic 46, respond 3847, Devon Avenue, cross street at Dogwood Lane. 83-year-old male, trouble breathing and vomiting after a fall out of bed. Your fire ground, A2. Engine 31, Medic 46, respond 3847, Devon Avenue, cross street at Dogwood Lane. 83-year-old male, fell out of bed. Now having trouble breathing and vomiting. Your fire ground, A2.

Queen of Buttercup Lane and Fox Glove Lane. 6-year-old female diabetic ill, fire ground 82. Enter 51, respond 5537 Golden Rock Drive. 6-year-old female diabetic ill, fire ground 82.

Medic 17, respond. Drop in center 411 Guest Street, Cross Street, Lynn, and West Fifth. 64-year-old male, chest pain. Cardiac history. He is in the clinic. Air fire ground, A2, engine 17, medic 17. Respond 411 Guest Street, drop in center clinic. 64-year-old male, chest pain, cardiac history. Air fire ground, A2.

0: 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College Hill Station, 6211 Hamilton Avenue, Building A, 2 West North Bend, Whitloo. Fire alarm activation, fire ground D82. Engine 38 truck to respond. College Hill Station, 6211 Hamilton Avenue, Building A. Fire alarm activation on the fourth floor. Fire ground D82.
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Apartments, 2500 Pepper Lane, Apartment 405, Grove Street, East at 9, William Howard Taft, 69-year-old female. Medical pens impressed, no contact made, no fire ground, A2. Engine 23, respond, Kemper Lane Apartments, 2500 Kemper Lane, Apartment 405, Cross Street, East at 9, William Howard Taft, 69-year-old female. Medical pens impressed, no contact made, no fire ground, A2.

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Engine 20 respond, closing place apartments 900 Rue de la Paix, unit 711. Medical alarm activation, no contact made, fire ground A2.

1 near 2959 Massachusetts Avenue, across the street of Rachel. Her fire hydrant possibly struck. Your firecraft on main engine 12 respond. Near 2959 Massachusetts Avenue, across the street of Rachel. Her fire hydrant possibly struck. Firecraft on main.

engines are 7, respond. Eastdale Apartments, 277 at Fairbanks Avenue, Unit 25, between Halsey and Eatondale. Call reporting an electrical smell, fire ground. On Main, engine 37, respond. Eatondale Apartments, 277 Fairbanks Avenue, Unit 25. Call reporting an odor of electrical smell, fire ground. On Main.

0: 24, respond to Starbucks, 5560 Fenway Avenue, cross streets at Glen Crossing Way and West Tower Avenue. For a 30-year-old male, unconscious, your fire ground, A2. Engine 24, minute 24, respond to Starbucks, 5560 Glenway Avenue, cross streets at Glen Crossing Way and West Tower Avenue. 30-year-old male, unconscious, your fire ground, A2.
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0: for a patient that fell in the parking lot of Chipotle. 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

respond to 291 Wellness Drive, Crossroad of Anderson Ferry Road. 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

Bend Avenue, cross street traffic run in Zula. 45-year-old male, chest pain, fire ground A2. Engine 17, medic 17, respond 1035 Bend Avenue, cross street. That's clear. Engine 17, medic 17, respond 1035 Bend Avenue, cross street, rapid run in Zula, 45-year-old male, chest pain, fire ground A2.

0: 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Just give us that run for Engine 17.
1: 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I'll send it to you. Engine 17, you disregard.

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1: What is Vince?
0: Medic 24, that's clear. Truck 17, Medic 17, you both can disregard.

Walnut Street, East 9th Street. For an 81-year-old male with chest pain, fire crown, A2, engine 593, respond to Walnut Street and East 9th Street. For an 81-year-old male, chest pain, cardiac history, your fire crown, A2.

Vine and Burns. 70-year-old male, ill with a UTI, fever, fire ground A2. Truck 2, Medic 9 response, 71, Hereford Street, Unit B as in boy. 70-year-old male, ill with a fever and UTI, fire ground A2.

Medic 17, respond, drop in center clinic, 411 guest street, Crest Street, Luna West, 57-year-old male, hypertension, right arm numbness, air fire crown, A2. Drug 17, medic 17, respond, drop in center clinic, 411 guest street, 57-year-old male, right arm numbness, hypertension, fire crown, A2.

Echo 24, service, COA, please on scene.

it's 4502 Marburg Avenue between Oakley Station and Vandercar Way. 419-month-old male, injuries from a fall off of a toy, fireground A2. Engine 31, Medic 46, respond to all about kids, 4502 Marburg Avenue.

Ascended 24. We're going to be walking over that way.

Brussels Avenue, apartment 4, cross street of Glenway Avenue, 70-year-old male, trouble breathing, fire crown, A2. Engine 17, Med 29, respond 1211, Wessels Avenue, apartment 4, cross street of Glenway. The first 70-year-old male, trouble breathing, gear fire crown, A2.

you respond? Medical Arts Building, 222 Piedmont Avenue between Eden and Ruth Lyons, suite 2100. For a 19-year-old female in a seizure, diagram A2. Engine 19, ambulance 32. Respond to Medical Arts Building, 222 Piedmont Avenue, unit 2100 in the CAT scan area. 19-year-old female in a seizure, fire ground A2.

5557 Glenway Avenue. Return run. This is the same male. He's down in the parking lot again. They said he is down, rolling around on the ground, near fire ground, A2. Engine 24, respond 5557 Glenway Avenue. Return run. Patient that was Narcan is now back down, rolling on the ground, near fire ground, A2.

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respond, requesting engine 24 on scene, parking lot at 5557 Glenway Avenue, frustrated Glen Crossing Way, for mail down. Right round A2, 935, respond, requesting engine 24 on scene, 5557 Glenway Avenue, the parking lot near fire ground A2.

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0: to respond to 37 Hearn Avenue, cross streets of Wilson and Drury Avenue. Respond with police for a 25-year-old female attempted to hang herself, attempted self-harm. She is alert at this time. Air fire ground A2. Code 19, minute 23, ALS 32. Respond to 37 Hearn Avenue, cross streets of Drury and Wilson. 25-year-old female. Female patient attempted to hang herself. She is alert at this time. Your fire ground, A2.
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0: Green, Medic 46, respond 905 4 Acre Avenue, Cross Streets, Montfort, Gilbert. Patient is in apartment 113, 60-year-old female, sick, air fire ground, A2, engine 23, Medic 46, respond 905 4 Acre Avenue, apartment 113, 60-year-old female, abdominal pain, fire ground, A2.
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4: 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Please will advise when it's safe near a fire ground.

0: Attention 38, medic 2, respond. 5688 Gardenhill Lane, cross street of Winnesty Avenue, 53-year-old female, chest pain, trouble breathing, fire ground, A2. Engine 38, medic 2, respond. 5688 Gardenhill Lane, cross street of Winnesty, 53-year-old female, chest pain, trouble breathing, air fire ground, A2. Engine 23, respond. Greater Cincinnati Behavioral Health, 1501 Madison Road, cross street of Woodburn. This is for a 61-year-old female that fell in front of the location near the parking lodge. Says she's having trouble breathing. We'll start a medic as soon as one becomes available. Your fire ground, A2, engine 23, respond in front of Greater Cincinnati Behavioral, 1501 Madison Road, cross street of Woodburn. It's our 61-year-old female, trouble breathing. She's in front of location near the parking lot. Your fire ground, A2. Medic 23. Medic 23, if you could respond with engine 23, 1501 Madison Road, since you're staging, and I'll put another medic on this when one becomes available.
1: Truck 23, we're coming around. We'll get us that run off.
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1: We're already here. We'll keep it.
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0: 975 Hawaiian Terrace, across street to Coleraine, 81-year-old female, received abnormal labs, needs to go to the hospital, air fire ground, A2, engine 12, leg 3, respond 4975 Hawaiian Terrace, across street of Coleraine Avenue, 81-year-old female, sick, received abnormal labs, needs to go to the hospital for low blood count, air fire ground, A2.
1: Truck 19 ALS 32,
0: put police on scene and safely respond in. We'll start a medic.
1: Truck 19 ALS supervisor, our way, please.

0: 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Likely becoming available here momentarily if you want to have me go with the tubes.
1: ALS 32, that's clear. We'll go ahead and switch on there. ALS 35, you can disregard.

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1: 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Trent 19 for ALS 32, they're stating it's safe, but they also have not located a patient yet.

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0: 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Nothing showing. We will advise.
1: Engine 51, that's clear. 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

0: Firecraft B-Boy 2, possible still alarm. 6290 Banning Road between Kipling Avenue and Renee Court per Hamilton County. A possible resident set the house on fire. Smell of smoke. Engine 51 is on scene. It's Ridge and 34. District 3, Truck 35, Truck 19, Rat 29, Heavy Rescue 14, SO2. Spot 4 still alarm. 6290 Banning Road between Kipling and Renee Court. Per Hamilton County possible. Residents of house on fire, smell of smoke. Your fireground is B-Boy 2, fireground B-Boy 2, Rat 29, please acknowledge my route.
1: You can disregard the steel or structure complement. Currently, we don't have any visual smoke or anything like that. We do have a perimeter set by police trying to get the occupant out with us.
0: Engine 51, that's clear.
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0: This is going to be a disregard for the steel complement for engine 51. No visual smoke.

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This dispatch needs to remain on this channel's monitor.

Cat Medic 24, respond 3592 Jamlin Court off of Park Crest Lane, 45-year-old male, cancer patient with swelling and blood clots, fire ground A2. Engine 35, Medic 24, respond 3592 Jamlin Court, 45-year-old male, cancer patient with swelling and blood clots, fire ground A2.

Lindora Avenue, cross streets West Charlton, West Daniels, 21-year-old male, trouble breathing, fire crown A2, engine 19, medic 19, respond to 717 Lindora Avenue, cross streets West Charlton, West Daniels, 21-year-old male, trouble breathing.

team respond to University Park Apartments, 220 Calhoun Street, between Ohio and South Margate, Unit 6255. 18-year-old male, injuries from a fall, fire ground A2. Truck 19 respond, University Park Apartments, 220.

0: calling for a fire up on 7755 New Bedford Avenue, cross streets at Pelham Place and Crest Hill Avenue. Smoke detector, main floor, zone 18, called in by the alarm company. Fire ground T-2, engine 9, truck 32, respond 7755 New Bedford Avenue, cross streets at Pelham Place and Crest Hill Avenue. Smoke detector, main floor, zone 18, your fire ground T-2.
1: Engine 50, Medic 35, respond 138 Meridian Street between Gracely and Prescott. 70-year-old male, ill, unable to move. States respond to the back door, fire ground A2. Engine 50, Medic 35, respond 138 Meridian Street. 70-year-old male, ill, unable to move.

0: Albert on 5056 Fremont Avenue, crossing Crawford Avenue and Howard Avenue. For 89-year-old female that broke her arm yesterday, went to the ER. She's now experiencing back pain. Your fire ground A2, engine 12, medic 12, respond 1556 Fremont Avenue. For an 89-year-old female with back pain after a fall, she's also feeling nauseous. Your fire ground A2.
1: That's 20 work orders. We'll take the Ron Spring Long. You can disregard the 12s.
0: That's good. I'll send it to you. Engine 12, you can disregard.
1: Copy. Thanks.

18 respond at the request of Truck 19, University Park Apartments, 220 Calhoun Street, between Ohio and South Market Unit, 6255. 18-year-old male injuries from a fall. Diagram is A2. Medic 19 respond at the request of Truck 19, University Park Apartments, 220 Calhoun Street, Unit 6255. 18-year-old male injuries from a fall, fire ground A2.

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14th, East 14th. This is for a male in front of the building, possible drug overdose, fire ground A2. NJ5 Medic 29 respond. Near Citybird, 1344 Vine Street, for a male in front of the building, possible drug overdose. Your fire ground is A2, no run for Medic 17.

Garage, 120 East 7th Street. Staff on scene reporting there is a male down in the alley between the garage and the building, unconscious, possibly intoxicated, near fire ground A2. Drug 3 and Medic 17 respond near Olympic Garage, 120 East 7th Street, cross streets Walnut and Main. Owner is on scene, stating there is a male down in the alley between the garage and the building, unconscious, possibly intoxicated, near fire ground A2.

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just

0: 1 at Goodman Drive between Nixon Street, Goodman Street, and the lobby. 67-year-old female, chest pain and dizziness, fire ground E2. Engine 19, medic 23, respond. 51 Drive in the lobby. 67-year-old female, chest pain and dizziness.
1: Medic 19, you're being recommended for the run on Goodman.
2: Medic 19, clear. We'll take the run with our engine.
1: That's clear. Medic 23, you can disregard.

0: cause of you know, service police have their subject because of the analysis of the sensor.
1: And if you're not clear, we'll come to use the service.

0: 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Great.
1: That's clear. Engine 35, minute 12, respond 2507 Talbot Avenue, cross street of Harrison. For a 17-year-old male, trouble breathing, near fire ground, A2, engine 35, minute 12, respond 2507 Talbot Avenue, cross street of Harrison. This is for a 17-year-old male, trouble breathing, near fire ground, A2.
0: Truck 3, police on the scene, yes?
1: That's Vegas.

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Truck 32 Heavy Rescue 9, disregard.

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20 in District 3. Respond for a fire alarm, Twin Towers, 5343, Hamilton Avenue, Cross Street, Southridge Lane, Rockford Place. 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

0: 1000 Sycamore Street between East Court and East Central Parkway, the kitchen loading dock, 71-year-old male with a urinary blockage, fire ground 82. Engine 3, Medic 3, respond to the jail north, 1000 Sycamore Street, the loading dock, 71-year-old male with a urinary blockage, fire ground 82.
1: We'll take
0: about
1: a unit, please.
0: That's clear.
1: And please have them respond down Walnut to the front of Kroger.

9 responded to request of truck 3, Kroger 100 East Court Street between Walnut and Main. Respond now in Walnut to the Kroger. Patient with injuries from an assault fire ground A2. Medic 29 respond at the request of truck 3, Kroger 100 East Court Street. Respond down Walnut to the Kroger. Patient with injuries from an assault fire ground A2.

5'5", for a male in his 50s. Peers out of it as his legs out in the street. Said he is near the clock across from Groom Conservatory, underground A2. And then 23 respond across from Groom Conservatory, 1501 Eden Park Drive, Cross Street Spartan in St. Paul. For a male with his legs out in the street, peers out of it, pure fire ground, A2.

station was just waiting for the bus. He got on the bus and left.

cabin in the second floor, suite 2200. A year-old male, sick, vomiting, fire ground, A2. Engine 19, ambulance 32, respond. Medical Arts Building, 222, Piedmont Avenue, second floor, suite 2200. A year-old male, sick, vomiting, fire ground, A2. Medic 19, we'll send you the run. Ambulance 32, you can disregard.

46 respond. St. Paul Apartments, 5515 Madison Road between Anderson and Stewart, Unit 42C. 76-year-old female, abdominal pain, dizziness. Fire ground is A2. Enter 31, Medic 46 respond. St. Paul Apartments, 5515 Madison Road, Unit 42C. 76-year-old female, abdominal pain and dizziness. Fire ground A2.

0: 1046 is on scene. What do you guys need?
1: Hey, Daddy Joe, can one of y'all bring the cop round? Give me a sec, I'm coming up. Yeah, that's good job. Good looking out. Right there.

12, Medic 12, respond. Howard House, 2880 Central Parkway between Marshall and West King. On the first floor, 68-year-old female fainted. Cardiac history, fire ground A2. Engine 12, Medic 12, respond. Howard House, 2880 Central Parkway on the first floor.

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location of the courthouse, 1000 Main Street, courtroom with B as in boy, off of Central Parkway. This is for a 26-year-old female pregnant with contractions, fire ground A2. Engine 3, medics re-respond. 1000 Main Street at the courthouse, courtroom B is in boy, 26-year-old female pregnant, having contractions.

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Fire ground is A2, engine 24, medic 24, respond to Aventura at West Park, 2950 West Park Drive. Showing unit TLC 254. 67-year-old male, changed mental status, trouble walking, fire ground A2.

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Responded to request of police, West Liberty Street and Ray Street, for male patient, possible heat exhaustion, fire ground A2.

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Church 24, Medic 17, Respond 1727 Minion Avenue, 41-year-old male, rectal hemorrhage, Fireground A2.

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0: 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There's no patient here on 115 West of Michigan.
1: That's clear. 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

3 West Vengeance 29, West Liberty Street, Murray Street, for male. Possible heat exhaustion, fire ground A2. Medic 19, respond at 3 West Vengeance 29, West Liberty Street, Murray Street, male patient. Possible heat exhaustion, fire ground A2.

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0: Engine 5, the staff on scene walked through the entire building. There is no patient here at 115 West McMicken. 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

0: 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For a water flow sprinkler alarm, your fire ground, D David 2. 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Showing P1 East Flow, water flow sprinkler alarm, your fire ground, D-82.
1: 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You can send us a fire alarm on 5.
0: That's clear. Engine 17, you can disregard engine 3.

0: not getting another call from your patient. He says he is possibly at the Mount Healthy Volunteers of America. There's a piece of mail that says 7938 Hamilton. We're going to do a call back to them to see if your patient is there.
1: That's clear. There is no appointment at 10 here at 115.
0: That's clear.
1: And Survivor, again, the machine calls back.
0: That's clear. May 29, you can just

expected to be removed. The fire ground on main engine 20, respond. 1615 Audi FNL, cross street of Hamilton. Car will meet you in the front yard.

0: on fire ground B-Boy 2 for possible still alarm. Car reporting block range 1000 through 1028 Underwood Place, cross street of Warsaw Avenue. You see smoke coming from a house on Underwood for engine 17, engine 24, truck 17, truck 3, RAT 24, district 2, SO2, heavy rescue 14, and medic 29. Caller unsure of the address, can see smoke. We're now getting, this is a false alarm that they are burning wood in the backyard. Block range 1000 through 1028 Underwood Place. Respond on fire ground B-Boy 2. RAT 24, acknowledge.
1: This is wood burning in the backyard, outdoor fire.

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19 respond to Bellevue Garage, 3144 Bellevue Avenue, level P1, 50-year-old female, unconscious after a fall in the garage near Fire Ground, A2. Engine 19, Medic 19, respond Bellevue Garage, 3144 Bellevue Avenue. Patient is on level P1, 50-year-old female, injured in a fall.

0: found on fire ground C, Charlie 2, for a possible still alarm, 4975 Glenway Avenue, cross streets South Avenue and Western Hills Avenue, for engine 24, engine 17, truck 24, truck 35, rat 17, medic 35, SO2, heavy rescue 14, district 3, getting fire on the back stairs inside the house. Caller is still in the house at 4975 Glenway Avenue, cross streets of Ralph and Western Hills. Respond on fire ground C, Charlie 2. Rat 17, please acknowledge.
1: District 2, I'll take Glenway. You can disregard District 3.
0: That's clear. So 29, you can disregard that 17 clear.
1: Wait,
0: Ralph. I'm going to bump this to a structure. The caller is stuck inside the house. Keeps yelling, my house is on fire. On fire ground C, Charlie 2, for structure alarm, 4975 at Glenway Avenue, cross streets of Ralph and Western Hills Avenue. This is for ALS 35, engine 21, safety engine 37. Respond on fire ground C, Charlie 2, 4975 Glenway Avenue, cross streets of Ralph and Western Hills. We're now getting that the stairs are outside of the building. Engine 37, clear on safety.

0: 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We do have a small fire on the back stairs. Residents are saying it's on the outside only. We're checking it out.
1: 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Your fire ground, A2, 19 air 932. Response in San Zoo, gate 2, 32, Erkenbrecker. 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Truck 3, respond for a cancer on Encore Urban Living, 716 Sycamore Street, unit 506, cross streets East 7th and East 8th. 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She'll be waiting outside. Fire ground E, Edward 2. Engine 5, truck 3, respond. Fumes run, Encore Urban Living, 716 Sycamore Street. She'll be waiting outside. Strong chemical smell inside. Fire ground E, Edward 2.
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1: off. That's our 17. 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
0: Do we need a ladder up?
1: 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Engine 31, Bay 46, respond, Taco Bell, 3911 Red Bank Road, cross streets at Red Bank Expressway and Shannon Way, 21-year-old female in a seizure, fire ground, A2. Engine 31, Bay 46, respond, Taco Bell, 3911 Red Bank Road, cross streets Shannon Way and Red Bank Expressway, 21-year-old female in a seizure, your fire ground, A2. Engine 49, that's good. I'll send it to you. Engine 31, you can disregard.

0: fire investigator. Also, you can relate which the channel will go back to.
1: Does that verify investor needed on the fire ground or to respond?
0: I'll stay on C if they need to get a hold of us.
2: Glenway's 10 hit over the 24s in District 2 only.

0: 945. You're asked to respond to 4975 Glenway Avenue, Fire Crown C, Charlie 2.
1: Car 545. And car 547 on the run with me.
0: That's right.

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Recess?

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Yeah, I'm gonna watch out.

19, respond near White Castle, 2650 Reading Road, Cross Street, William Howard Taft in June Street. Respond with police for a person that was running in the street but then fell on the sidewalk and possibly has injuries. It's a male black wearing a bright blue shirt. Air Fire Ground A2, Truck 19, respond near White Castle, 2650 Reading Road, Cross Street, William Howard Taft. Code in by PSL.

Vanaville. For a medical alarm activation for elevator 2, higher ground A2, engine 2 response, midpoint towers, 7162 Reading Road. For a medical alarm activation for elevator 2, higher ground A2.

0: 19. Do we have any further info?
1: Trent 19, we only received one call, one passerby. He said it was a male black wearing a bright blue shirt that was running in the street and then fell on the sidewalk, and he kept on going.
0: That's clear. We haven't found anybody with that description. We'll go back available.
1: AOR.
2: Medic 3, respond at the request of Engine 5, Vine Street and East 9th Street. 35-year-old male with a hand injury, fire ground 82. Medic 3, respond at the request of Engine 5, Vine Street and East 9th Street. 35-year-old male with a hand injury, fire ground 82.

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Crisis Receiving Center, 510 Oak Street, second floor, 28-year-old male, possible overdose on fentanyl, spit in our hand twice, fire ground, A2, 19 at 23,

Meeting Center, 510 Gova Street, second floor, 28-year-old male, possible overdose on fentanyl. He's been narcanned twice, called in by the staff at your fire ground,

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Place yourself in car 547 on scene.

to respond. Harvey Avenue and Washington Avenue. This is a 470-year-old male who slumped over in his wheelchair in the bike lane on Washington, Fireground A2. Engine 32, respond. Harvey Avenue and Washington Avenue. 470-year-old male slumped over in a wheelchair in the bike lane. Caller states the patient was a male, white in the 70s, wearing a hat, blue plaid shirt, and blue jeans. Fireground A2.

46 respond, 3577 Potomac Avenue, St. Ivy Avenue, and Cleveland Street. 47-year-old female, allergic reaction to medication, fire ground down 2, edge 46, medic 46 respond, 3577 Potomac Avenue. 47-year-old female, allergic reaction to medication, fire ground A2.

Mount Avenue between Mount Echo Park Drive and Bassett Road. 17-year-old male, the dog bite. Fire grounding out of 2. Engine 17 respond, 419 Elberon Avenue. 17-year-old male, the dog bite. The animal is confined and locked up. Police are on the run. Fire ground E2.

on the first floor. 60-year-old female chest pain, fire ground A2. Engine 23, medic 23, respond, Eden Park Seniors, 2610 Park Avenue on the first floor.

0: that the animal was locked up. We'll try to get clarification.
1: That's good. Did you have the caller respond outside? The phone's in the house.

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1: Voicemail, we're trying to reach the call taker.
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35 respond. 3014 Westbrook Drive between Empress Court and Boudinot Avenue. They text to 911. 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Fire Brownie out of 2, engine 35 respond. 3014 Westbrook Drive. This will be with police. Text to 911. Person states they're having a panic attack. Police responded to this location earlier for a male and female arguing over anxiety medication. They have to run, not yet dispatched. Fire Brownie

712 Medic 12 Response, Shelton Garden Apartments, 2000 Westwood Northern Boulevard between Baltimore and Sutter. Hit at 120. 63-year-old female, trouble breathing, fire ground A2. Engine 12 Medic 12 Response, Shelton Garden Apartments, 2000 Westwood Northern Boulevard, hit at 120.

5, Medic 35, First Lawn, Candlewood Apartments, 2400 Harrison Avenue, Unit B.9, between Donald Avenue and McHenry Avenue. 10-year-old female, leg injury, unknown mechanism, fire ground, Yacht 2, Check 35, Medic 35, Response, Candlewood Apartments, 2400 Harrison Avenue, Unit B.9. 10-year-old female, a leg injury, unknown mechanism, French language barrier, fire ground, A2.

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1: Editor Shaw, go ahead.
0: 7 is staging update. Please are holding the run.
1: That's clear. We'll continue to stage.

dispatch. This is our second 20

on the Veracruz Mexican Grill, 3108 Price Avenue between Hawthorne and Comstein. 52-year-old male was accidentally hit with a door, fired around A2. Engine 17, Medic 17, respond Veracruz Mexican Grill, 3108 Price Avenue. 52-year-old male was accidentally hit with a door, fired around A2.

0: 32, ambulance 32, response 341 Forest Avenue between Wilson and Burnett. This is for a patient on the Metro in a seizure, fire ground A2. Engine 32, ambulance 32, response 341 Forest Avenue. 54-year-old female in a seizure on the Metro, fire ground A2.
1: Engine 2, we're being investigated. We're not finding anything.
2: Engine 2, that's clear. We had about 4 calls that said it was the side of the road on Paddock. One was plotting closer to Edison.

response to McHenry Avenue, Westwood Northern. For a vehicle accident with injury, fire ground is A3. Engine 35, medic 35, ALS 35, respond with police, McHenry Avenue, Westwood Northern.

6:46 respond. Return run 3577 Potomac Avenue between Ivy Avenue and Clayland Street. This is called in by the patient's doctor, 47-year-old female. Supposed to go to the hospital for a possible medication overdose. Did not check in. Caller believes is still on scene, possibly unwell. Fire grounding out of 2, edge 46, 946, respond 3577 Potomac Avenue, return run. Caught in by the patient's doctor, 47-year-old female, was in an overdose. After combining medications, was taking private transport to the hospital but did not make it. Would like patient checked, fire ground E2. That's clear, ALS 35, disregard.

Cosmetic 12 respond. Octo Pharma Plasma, 2437 Harrison Avenue between Dogtown and McHenry. 56-year-old male with a laceration. Hemorrhage diagraph A2. Truck 35 Medic 12 respond. Octo Pharma Plasma, 2437 Harrison Avenue. 56-year-old male. The hemorrhage diagraph A2.

0: negative, not on scene. It was a standby. We just got an update. S46, update from patient's doctor. She was on a telehealth call with the patient. Patient began to become drowsy, advised of the medication she took. Roommate was supposed to take her to the hospital, never checked in, unable to make contact with patient or roommate.
1: Agent 35, can you send another medic unit or two more medic units, please? You can have the AOS, but you can disregard the district chief. We've got multiple patients.
2: Engine 35, that's clear. How many medics do you need total?
1: We got Medic 35 on scene, so two more in addition to Medic 35. Did you also have police expedite for traffic control and an unruly person?
2: That's clear.
1: Truck 35, you can add us to the board.

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on the accident, because

24, Medic 24, respond. Octopharma Plasma, 2437 Harrison Avenue between Dogtown McHenry, 56-year-old male, with a hemorrhage, fire ground A2. Engine 24, Medic 24, respond. Octopharma Plasma, 2437 Harrison Avenue, 56-year-old male, with a hemorrhage, fire ground A2. Medic 17 and Medic 12 respond, McHenry Avenue, Westwood Northern, 4 vehicle accident with injury, fire ground A3. Medic 17, Medic 12 respond, McHenry Avenue, Westwood Northern, as requested of engine 35, vehicle accident with injury, fire ground A3.

Freeman Avenue between Colbert and York. 31-year-old female, back pain, fire ground P2. Engine 29-29, respond. 1832 Freeman Avenue. Caller showing apartment 5. States are in the stairs in the alleyway. 31-year-old female, back pain, fire ground P2.

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34-year-old male with a seizure in the bathroom. He's locked in the bathroom. Caller advising forced entry will be needed. Fire ground, A2.

Messenger Camper Lane, in at 412 between East McMillan and William Howard Taft. 22-year-old male migraines, fire ground A2. Engine 23, medic 23, respond Camper Lane Apartments, 2500 Camper Lane, unit 412. 22-year-old male, migraine, fire ground A2.

0: 29, we're disregarded. We'll take that run on Harrison Avenue with engine 21.
1: That's clear, medic 19, you can disregard. Engine 24, you're also being recommended in place of engine 21.

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Fire ground B-Boy 2, Gray, still alarm, 3627 Montgomery Road, St. Clarion Avenue and Wetland Avenue. Home reporting a fire in the kitchen. Truck 32, engine 9, truck 23, truck 32, rat 19. Medic 9, heavy rescue 9, district 4 and SO2. Response fire ground. B-Boy 2, very still alarm, is now being reported as a possible fire out. 3627 Montgomery Road. The fire in the kitchen, caller now states that it is extinguished. Fire ground B-Boy 2, Route 19, please acknowledge.

be advised, engine 23 jumped on the run, and we're also getting that this is possibly extinguished.

0: 24. 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

0: 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A 52-year-old female feeling faint at Fireground 82. Engine 17, Medic 29, respond to 835 Greenwich Avenue. 52-year-old female feeling faint, Fireground 82.
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Montgomery Road, Unit 4, between Grand Vista Avenue and Orchard Lane. 72-year-old female, trouble breathing. Fire ground A2. Engine 8, Medic 9 response, 6318 Montgomery Road, Unit 4. 72-year-old female, trouble breathing, fire ground A2.

0: 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Go ahead. We can take a room with Engine 8. That's clear. We put you on there, Medic 9. You can disregard.
1: Okay, thank you.

Helmet Road, Cresto Avenue. Medical alarm, 49-year-old male in a fall, fire ground A out of 2. Emergency response, 7732 Greenland Place, Unit 33. Medical alarm, 49-year-old male in a fall, fire ground A2.

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3412 Lombardo Avenue, Cross Streets Glenway and Rosebud, apartment 1, 44-year-old female, chest pain, fire crown A2, engine 24 by 29, respond 3412 Lombardo Avenue, apartment 1, 44-year-old female, chest pain.

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28 Wolfer Avenue, between Forest Avenue and Clifton Avenue. Female in the bathroom. Unknown problem. Appears she may be about to faint. Fire grounding.

Medic 35, respond AutoZone 5495 Glenway Avenue between Nova Avenue and Mill Street to the outside. Caught by a passerby, 20-year-old male. Appeared to be disoriented while walking down the street. Caller made no contact. Fire ground Adam 2, truck 24, Medic 35, respond AutoZone 5495 Glenway Avenue. Caught by a passerby, states a 20-year-old male. Appeared to be disoriented while walking down the street. Patient is male white. Wearing a baseball hat, red shirt, and blue jeans. Fire ground A2.

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0: I'm ready to get back in service too. Gone on arrival.

20 work road, Cross Street to Roosevelt and Columbia Avenue. 16-year-old employee stated near fire ground at D2. 35 Medic 35 respond, Chicken Salad Chick, 3420 Work Road. 16-year-old employee who stated has a seizure disorder near fire ground.

0: Yes.
1: 8-35, go ahead.
0: We just received a still alarm for 3024 McHenry. States the vehicle is threatening the building. Do you want the compliments?
1: That's a negative. There is no threat to the structure. This is just a bullet shrapnel.

0: Engine 38, truck 32, medic 19, respond. There an accident with injuries southbound I-75 at exit 4, release on scene, stating one occupant experiencing back pain near fire ground A3. Engine 38, truck 32, medic 19, respond. Southbound I-75 at exit 4 for a 3 vehicle accident with injury near fire ground A3.
1: Ambulance 32, we can take that on.
0: Ambulance 32, I'll send you the run, medic 19, you can disregard.

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1: Since engine 20, use disregard. Engine 51 respond, 2386 West Mud Bend Road, between Tipperton Drive and Van Lunen Drive. Request the police on scene. Scene is safe. Female, back pain after an assault. Fire ground the item 2. Engine 51 respond, 2386 West Mud Bend Road, Unit 1. Request the police on scene. Scene is safe. Female, a back injury from an assault. Fire ground V2.

of Boston Avenue for male John Grass. Your fire ground A2, engine 24, respond McDonald's 3738 Warsaw Avenue. For male John and Grass.

0: We're now receiving a call from the male that was passed out in front of McDonald's. He's stating he's having chest pain. I'll start a medic.
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7131 Reading Road, Cross Street, Seymour, and Los Santabel. There is an accident at the Dittery near Fireground, T3. Engine 2-9, ALS 32, respond. Near Popeye's, 7131 Reading Road, Cross Street, Seymour, and Los Santabel. There is a two-vehicle accident. Possible injury near Fireground, T3.

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1: That's there, medic 2 and ALS 32. 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

24, medic 35, respond 4712, Green Glen Lane, of Ashbrook Drive, 35-year-old female, trouble breathing, fire grounding out of 2, engine 24, medic 35, respond 4712, Green Glen Lane, 35-year-old female, trouble breathing, fire ground 82.

Valley, prostrate by the Sims Street. Assist for a 57-year-old female, trouble breathing, abdominal pain, and her hand is going numb. Your fire ground, A2. Edge at 5 minutes 29, respond. Outside on Glass Alley, cross street of Pleasant Street, 57-year-old female, trouble breathing, abdominal pain, and hand numbness. She is directly across from our daily bread. Fire ground, A2.

0: runs on 1610 Marlowe Avenue, across the street, Tableton and Budmore, apartment 111 for 77-year-old female, injured in a fall, fire crown, A2. At 51 Medic 51, respond 1610 Marlowe Avenue, apartment 111, across the street, Tableton and Budmore, 77-year-old female, tripped over her shoe, now experiencing back pain, fire crown, A2.
1: Caller just stated 35-year-old male, feet.

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views of Mount Airy Apartments, 2948 High Forest Lane, apartment 208, Cross Street of Cold Rain, 44-year-old male, seizure, fire ground, A2. Vision 2912, respond views of Mount Airy Apartments, 2948 High Forest Lane, apartment 208, Cross Street of Cold Rain, 44-year-old male, seizure, fire ground, A2.

Plaza Ridge Care Center, 5501 Mary Lemon Avenue, Unit 300, Cross Street, Maple Leaf, 71-year-old female, lethargic, high blood pressure, fire crown, A2. Engineer respond, Plaza Ridge Care Center, 5501 Mary Lemon Avenue, Unit 300, Cross Street, Maple Leaf, 71-year-old female, lethargic,

involved with police, 7049 Glen Meadow Lane, Unit C as in Edward, on the C. Seymour Avenue. Patient assaulted, fire ground out of 2, engine 2 response, 7049 Glen Meadow Lane, Unit E as in Edward. Responding with police for a patient assaulted. Suspect on scene, mention of weapons, will advise when safe. Fire ground E2.

103 Hawaiian Terrace, cross street of Coleraine Avenue, respond with police. This is for a female patient, took half a bottle of pills in an attempt to self-harm. Air Fire Ground, D2, 420 Medic 19, respond with police, 5103 Hawaiian Terrace, cross street of Coleraine Avenue. This is third-party information for a 47-year-old female, possibly took a half bottle of pills, attempt to self-harm at either 5101 or 5103 Hawaiian Terrace. Police have a run, not yet dispatched. Advisement safe. Your fire ground, A2.

0: McDonald's here. 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
1: We're going to need to make a move. 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

requested into the on-scene Pleasant Ridge Care Center, 5501 Barry Lemon Avenue, Unit 300, Cross Street of Maple Leaf. Your fire ground, A2, Medic 46, respond request of engineers on scene, Pleasant Ridge Care Center, 5501 Barry Lemon Avenue, Unit 300, Cross Street of Maple Leaf, fire ground, A2.

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Be advised that police are holding the run.

respond. 1308 Chapel Street off of Ashland Avenue. For an outdoor fire, caller states the front yard of the location is on fire. Fire ground main, engine 23, respond 1308 Chapel Street. Be actually crashing across the street at Ashland Park. They're stating the front yard is on fire, approximately 10 foot by 10 foot. Fire ground main.

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0: we have two units dispatched on the run, OETA.
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0: That's fair.
2: 20 minutes 18, you've been staging for 10 minutes. FYI, the caller called back.

0: 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What do you guys need?
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12-year-old male, accidentally ingested a THC gummy instead of his medication. Fire grounding out of 2, edge of 50, medic 24 response, 6386 Revere Avenue. 68-year-old male, accidentally took a THC gummy instead of his medication. Patient is in the rear bedroom. His wife is in the yard gardening. He cannot reach her. Fire grounding 2.

Hotel, 812 Gray Street, St. Gabriel Place, West 9th Street. 45-year-old male. Appears intoxicated. Trouble standing, punching the air. Fire County, Adam 2, Engine 3 respond. Outside of the Phoenix Hotel, 812 Gray Street. With police, 45-year-old male. Appears intoxicated. Difficulty standing, punching the air. Patient is male, black, thin build, wearing a black hoodie and army pants. Fire Ground A2.

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Caller reporting a fire in the building, awaiting further

Company's response fire ground B-Boy 2 for a structure fire at the FedEx warehouse 7150 Paddock Road, St. Seymour Avenue and Summit Road. Multiple calls received stating fire on the front of the building next to the lobby entrance. This will be for engine 8, engine 9, engine 32, safety engine 38, truck 2, truck 32, rack 23, heavy rescue 9, medic 9, district 3.

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A fire at the FedEx warehouse, 7150 Paddock Road. We're now getting updates that this is possibly just mulch. Fire ground B2, safety engine 38, and RAT 20.

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0: Ray's been doing well. He's on Cole Ray. He's got to be an open for investigation.
1: That's clear. We have Andrew Pissy once started that way. We'll add you as well.
2: TV dispatch remain on B-Boy 2.

year-old male you're firing rounds at him too. Ends at 14. He's second in line. Person down. 35-year-old male firing round at him too.

0: This is Regard. We have somebody on the phone. Engine 32, Medic 23, responding 98 Rockdale Avenue on the first floor between Wyndham Avenue and Victory Parkway. 73-year-old male, chest pain. Fire bounty out of 2. Engine 32, Medic 23, responding 98 Rockdale Avenue on the first floor. 73-year-old male, chest pain. Cardiac history, fire ground, 82.
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0: 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Residential smoke detector, second level hallway, fire ground 2-2.
1: 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For an obvious death situation, police have to run, they're not yet dispatched, fire ground AM2. Engine 51 Response, 6535 Lewis Wood Drive, obvious death situation, police have to run, they're not yet dispatched.

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Hotel, vomiting and fire ground to M2. Incident 38, respond 5212 Holland Drive, Cross Street, Vivian Place. 70-year-old male vomiting, fire ground to M2. Incident 31, medic 9, respond to Premier. Duke Energy, the cable line. Incident 2, okay. Incident 31, medic 9, 38, M2, Paxton, care first, urgent care. Near Ferdinand and Oak Park Place. 35-year-old female, abdominal pain, fire ground to M2. Engine 31, medic 9.

Fox, Underground B-Boy 2, very still alarm, 6 Walsh Lane off of Walsh Road, Calder State dumpster and house on fire. Engine 9, engine 23, truck 31, truck 23, rat 32, ambulance 32, and 32, heavy rescue 9, district 4, SO2. Response Underground B-Boy 2, free still alarm, 6 Walsh Lane. Caller states a dumpster and house are on fire. Underground B-Boy 2. Rat 32, please acknowledge.

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0: 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We got a two-story large residential construction dumpster fire. Heavy fire on the dumpster. About to get to the house.
1: Truck 23, two-story large residential. Heavy dumpster fire approaching the house.

0: on scene, large two-story residential. Got fire showing, construction dumpster on the Delta side of the house. Show the box. I have lost command.
1: Dispatch, they are filling the box.

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Fire ground B-Boy 2 is compromised from the 101 6 Walsh Lane off of Walsh Road. The additional companies. In District 3 and Medic 46. And additional companies respond. Fire ground B-Boy 2 is compromised from the 1 alarm. 6 Walsh Lane. The additional companies, Safety Engine 18, District 3, and Medic 46.

0: in the second line, five, 12, 13, 23. Start hitting the house exposures. Truck 23 inside of the building is clear. Engine 23, we clear out second line for exposure.
1: Do you want to respond to the question?

they can disregard B1's on scene.

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1: Two for a primary. 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One for the rescue.
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landed in Spencer. And if not, we have a primary, secondary, on all floors. 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

31 Command, no heavy

Clear investigator. Last seen near the post office in the direction of Cambridge Arms.